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1: I've been all around town, bass thudding, drown as these sounds come in. 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But I've been having mood swings.

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1: 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His toenails, that little pug. But that changed. You couldn't see the grave we dug. You didn't seem to notice.

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0: reflection of
1: you're a moron.
0: I can't help it.
1: What, being a moron?
0: Yeah, that too.
1: You're the first one out there with a dashiki talking that crap.
0: I'm a victim.
1: Good hair. Nigga, you so brainwashed.
0: I'm a victim,
1: your
0: brother.
1: Problem. You're a victim.
0: I'm a victim of 400 years of conditioning.
1: Shut up.
0: The man has programmed my conditioning.
1: Mm-hmm.
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1: Sure, you know, you look kind of familiar.
0: Yeah, you do too. But I just wanted to know, do you know somebody named?
1: You know his name.
2: 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I know his name.
0: But I just want to let you know that he's mine.

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1: Introduction to the party, Santiago.
2: And yes.
1: Take it over with the instrumental. Jackie Obachi.

0: Da ist der Michel.
1: Und der Chef von der Band Drive. Und ihr lauscht dort
2: Simon Says.
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Logit war de mod The Diplomats, den track is Deep Set Anthem, an den album Diplomatic Immunity Volume 1.

0: On a tout voir grad Timbaland and Magoo, Track Indian Flute, könnt von ihrem Album Under Construction Part 2. 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
1: Render unto Ghidorah what is Ghidorah's. 10-1 he sees you through a beaker and a tweezers. 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Back when it was greasy ass curl, now it's easy dread. Had a rhyme on how to use to tease him about his people.

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And can't scandalize mine. You could ask a swine who can't stand when I shine. Guido the professor add a question to the lessons. He suggests you get a full assessment instead of guessing. It's too stressing. Did he stutter like rookie yes men? Or did he just bring the butter? Like the

Up against the king, do his thing tri-yearly. They're too carefree with their mouth around here. Off with his head and display it in town square. Atop a 7 feet spike, make sure it's on tight. In light of when the peasants throw stones with all they might. Skull gets smashed for weeks till vulture beaks eats the last meat off the cheeks. Maybe then they'll know the right words to speak out loud at home, in the world, or in the streets. There's no escape, just in case all the king's men's in them decides to go apes.

state. Send word to his closest kins that for his sins we claim his throne, his providence, and its citizens. In the name of King Ghidorah.

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party on their laurels, artsy, deplorable carvings, avoiding win-loss dichotomy, litmus testing my own toxicity, categorical error, botched history. 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This flow my inalienable right, halogen bulb light, jelly donut, gilded lily with my hillbillies on fiddling spoons, fiddler rules, prince of the corduroy coons, bust the jazz hands, she hit the lumpy dance, Lakeem Shabazz enters deep trance, levitating, discreet demands, steady pressure, no hesitating, pointer finger callous, pigeon pecking, no malice, and that could change with some introspecting. That's very interesting. That's very interesting. And that could change with some introspecting. That's very interesting. And then I play pinball with Zev Love X. And then I play pinball with Zev Love X. Then I play pinball with Zev Love X. Rap forever, run your tape deck.

shouts to the middle rank. It's dog eat dog, a big bank, take little bank. And shouts to the ink tank for painting my lemons gold. External modem, used to download centerfolds. It's taking all day for a mislabeled JPEG. Eight leg, body rock, rhyming like J Treads. I'm what the fire burns, flame is what I deserve. My wallet getting lighter, trying to guess what I might have earned, heavy. Hold it down like a tongue depressed. Nonetheless, mother, fuck more and cuddle less. Rudderless, big dumb history. I should have chose a gig with income consistently. Got a neck full of tattoo kisses. A three-room house with a bathroom prison. The front looks good, but the back tooth's missing. And Getty said we walk like jazz musicians. I don't think that's it, though. I think it's...